Say, have you seen the karaoke? It's not a foxtrot or a polka. 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It has a meter that is tricky, a bit of wicked, wacky, wicky. But when you dance,

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Two arms around you, and lips that sigh, I am yours and you are mine, while the karaoke carries you away. Mine, while we karaoke till the break of day. And you are mine.

Now that you've done the karaoke, you'll never care to do the polka. And then you realize the blue hula and bamboula are through. Tomorrow morning you'll discover you're just a karaoke lover. And when you dance it with each new love,

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